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0: Are you?
1: I do believe I am real. 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
17: Here's a look at your local forecast for tonight. Another moonlit and comfortably cool night. Low temperatures 53 in the city, 49 inland to the south. Then for tomorrow, another beautiful day with wall-to-wall sunshine. A bit warmer, a high of 73 in Erie and 77 to the south. For tomorrow night, clear to partly cloudy, pleasant, little milder, 56 in Erie, 50 inland. And for Thursday, mostly sunny, warmer, but still very comfortable, a high near 80 degrees. Make it a great Tuesday night. I'm meteorologist Tom Atkins.
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play the best mix of R&B from today and the songs that stand the test of time. 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

0: For all the talk about modern dating situationships and swiping left and right, it turns out that some old school romance is still winning. Research shows that most people still appreciate simple, thoughtful gestures that make them feel valued and special. In fact, 95% of people say having a door open for them on a date is romantic. 93% love public displays of affection. The reason? Romance isn't dead, shawty. So here are some things that you can do to show that you understand that. Walking your date to their car or door. This may seem like a small thing, but it sends a big message. I care about your safety. Taking a few extra moments to make sure your date gets where they're going safely shows thoughtfulness and attentiveness.
1: 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Today's best.
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0: 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I'll be right back with details on Beyonce being officially named a billionaire. 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
2: 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The 814 Job Fair, Tuesday, June 9th from noon until 4 at the Mill Creek Mall. 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

0: Child, spilling that R&B tea in the ride with your girl Shay Moore. Beyonce is making headlines after being featured in the Forbes magazine's Iconoclast issue. They highlighted her status as a billionaire. She's officially there, y'all. Forbes points to her music catalog, tours, business ventures, and brand partnerships as key drivers of her massive wealth. They also celebrated her impact on culture, fashion, and entertainment, calling her one of the most influential artists of her generation.
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9: Here's a look at your local forecast for tonight. Another moonlit and comfortably cool night. Low temperatures 53 in the city, 49 inland to the south. Then for tomorrow, another beautiful day with wall-to-wall sunshine, a bit warmer, a high of 73 in Erie and 77 to the south. For tomorrow night, clear to partly cloudy, pleasant, a little milder. 56 in Erie, 50 inland. And for Thursday, mostly sunny, warmer, but still very comfortable, a high near 80 degrees. Make it a great Tuesday night. I'm meteorologist Tom Adams.
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0: playing nothing but the best in classic and new classic R&B. My name is Shea Moore. Thanks for choosing to hang out in the ride. You know, some things never go out of style. And there's some things that we need to bring back, especially when we're talking about romantic relationships. Another thing to consider, putting that phone away. Nothing says you matter like giving someone your full attention. When you're constantly checking text messages, emails, or social media, it can make your date feel like they're competing for your time. Looking them in the eye and being present creates connection. Real romance starts with making someone feel seen and heard.
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0: 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I told y'all I would. It's Olivia Dean with Man I Need. 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

0: I like the vibe on this one. It's Kayla Brianna with Energy, and you heard it here in the ride. So I've got an interesting statistic here. 82% of folks think paying for a date is romantic. The lesson, romance isn't dead. It just looks a lot like respect, effort, and consideration. So here are a couple of things that you can do to lean into that. Public displays of affection. Ooh, this one's rough because I'm not really a public displays of affection girl. But anywho, according to the survey, 93% of people still find PDA romantic. We're not talking about making everyone uncomfortable at the restaurant, but a hand to hold, a quick kiss, or an arm around the shoulder can be meaningful.
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9: 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The 814 Job Fair, Tuesday, June 9th from noon until 4 at the Mill Creek Mall.
10: Here's a look at your local forecast. For tonight, another moonlit and comfortably cool night. Low temperatures 53 in the city, 49 inland to the south. Then for tomorrow, another beautiful day with wall-to-wall sunshine. A bit warmer, a high of 73 in Erie and 77 to the south. For tomorrow night, clear to partly cloudy, pleasant, a little milder. 56 in Erie, 50 inland. And for Thursday, mostly sunny, warmer, but still very comfortable, a high near 80 degrees. Make it a great Tuesday night. I'm meteorologist Tom Atkins.
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0: Congratulations to Idris Elba. The actor, producer, and DJ was officially knighted today by King Charles at Windsor Castle, meaning he can now be called Sir Idris Elba. The honor recognizes his contributions to entertainment and his work helping young people through initiatives like his Elba Hope Foundation. Oh, that's dope.
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0: love song to a not-so-classic love song. 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
1: 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Here we are decades later. The sentiment

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1: For all the talk about modern dating situationships and swiping left and right, it turns out some old school romance is still winning. Research shows that most people still appreciate simple, thoughtful gestures that make them feel valued and special. So we're diving in to some tips on keeping the romantic gestures alive. What about this? Holding the door open. Coming in at number one, 95% of people say opening a door is still romantic. Why? Because it's a simple act of courtesy that says, I see you. Takes only a few seconds, but it demonstrates respect and consideration.
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10: Here's a look at your local forecast. For tonight, another moonlit and comfortably cool night. Low temperatures 53 in the city, 49 inland to the south. Then for tomorrow, another beautiful day with wall-to-wall sunshine. A bit warmer, a high of 73 in Erie and 77 to the south. For tomorrow night, clear to partly cloudy, pleasant, a little milder, 56 in Erie, 50 inland. And for Thursday, mostly sunny, warmer, but still very comfortable, a high near 80 degrees. Make it a great Tuesday night. I'm meteorologist Tom Adkins.
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2: Yeah, this album is dedicated to all the teachers that told me I'd never amount to nothing, to all the people that lived above the buildings that I was hustling from that called the police on me when I was just trying to make some money to feed my daughter.
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unfolded that is Kehlani. Did you see her at the Roots Picnic, that concert in New York? 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She looks amazing. And she's going on tour. 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Hey, guys, I'm Sissy Brown. 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And right now, it's Aaliyah. Try Again.

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0: 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Coming up, Tevin Campbell, Music Soul Child, and Elijah Connor.
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am Sissy Brown. It is going to be an amazing week. We're just getting started, and I'm hopefully helping you get through it. Right now, it's Freddie Jackson. 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

R&B Up, Out, and Gone. That is Neo. I am Sissy Brown. Happy Hump Day. We're getting through this week. You know, it's the first week of June. So, and it's Juneteenth, and it's Black Music Month. So much going on. So, hopefully you guys are going to enjoy it just like we are. Right now, it's Free Yourself, Fantasia, on today's Best Mix of R&B.

0: Today's best mix of R&B, One Love, that is Kim. Coming up, Outkast, Tony, and Teddy Swims.
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0: Of R&B control that is Tank. I got Lauryn Hill, Whitney Houston, and T.I. on the way. Good morning.
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0: today's best mix of R&B, Love Me, Sean Milley. I just love that song. He sounds so good. You know I love me some Tank. So Sean Milley kind of reminds me of Tank. He's got a Tank vibe going on. But, I mean, they both sound amazing. Tank will always be my favorite. But that song right there, I just love it. That man can sing, sing. You know what I'm saying? Stay locked for more music. Babyface, Toni Braxton, and Gabrielle Jacoby are on the way.
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0: Today's best mix of R&B, baby, that is Gabrielle Jacoby. On the way, Jodeci, Jasmine Sullivan, and Kayla Brianna.
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0: 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Stay locked for Bruno Mars, Mariah Carey, and Aaliyah.
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Today's best mix of R&B, Let Me, that is Victoria Monet. I am Sissy Brown. I'm almost done. Big Ed is ready. He's waiting in the wings to keep you going through your morning. So make sure you stay locked for him as well. If you're going to work, you guys have a safe trip to work. You're listening to me right now while you're in your car. Hello, how you doing? Hope your day is going to be well. You know, sometimes there's coworkers that we don't like, but that doesn't mean that you don't do your job well, okay? You don't have to go home with them after this. When you get to work, do your work, do it to the best of your ability, get your coins, and go home and mind your business. Here's Stevie Wonder, Ribbon in the Sky, on today's Best Mix of R&B.

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0: mix of R&B folded. That is Kehlani. Did you see her at the Roots Picnic? She looked so amazing. She was performing. She got a little choreography going on, too. I didn't know she could do all that. Very good. You know, she's showing off what she's going to be having for us on her tour. She's going to have Duran Bernard and other artists join her, but Kehlani is the headliner, so get ready for that. I am Cissy Brown. I hope you guys had a good time with me today. Big Ant is on his way. He's going to get you through the rest of your morning, and then we're going to continue from there. And after that, Sean Good is going to help you out, too. It's a bunch of us that's going to make sure your day is good. So stay locked. We are today's best mix of R&B. See ya.
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Mars, Risk It All on today's best mix of R&B. You're rolling with me, your quintessential Gen Xer, ladies and gentlemen. I am Big Ant, wishing you a good WTF Wednesday morning. That's Wednesday, Thursday, Friday, baby. How's everybody today? When I tell you yesterday was yesterday, and yesterday, Tuesday, was my second Monday of the week, even though it wasn't Monday, and I had a pretty Monday. You know what I mean? But today's Wednesday, and it's all good. Got that cup of go-go juice, and I'm ready to get going. How about you? Well, then let's start this day off just right, shall we? Here we go. Big stretch. Reach up high, touch that sky. Reach down low, touch them toes. Ladies and gentlemen, let's start this Wednesday morning show. Yeah.

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9: I'm Craig Flint from your Weather Authority. Today, cool morning, then sunny, a bit warmer for the afternoon, 70 to 75. Tonight, mostly clear, not as cool, 50 to 55. Thursday, sunny morning, then even warmer afternoon with low humidity, becoming partly sunny, then rising humidity at night, 79 to 84. From your Weather Authority, I'm meteorologist Craig Flint.
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Elijah Connor, he says more than a friend on today's best mix of R&B. You're rolling with me, your quintessential Gen Xer, Big Ant. Thank you all for following me on social media. Rolling with Big Ant. It's all one word. Smush it together. You'll find me. Yesterday, my brother and I, we had our part two of our BU release party. It's just a brand of clothing that we came up with that we love to promote it. We started promoting it to our kids, and then we just started promoting it to family members and neighbors, and everybody's like, this is a really good message. And it's crazy because every single time that we tell everybody, hey, it's BU, and they're like, okay, well, yeah, what does the BU stand for? Now I just say it's the most two important letters in the alphabet. Say it again. And when they do, they finally get it. So it's kind of dope. I really dig it.

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11: I'm Craig Flint from your Weather Authority. Today, cool morning, then sunny, a bit warmer for the afternoon, 70 to 75. Tonight, mostly clear, not as cool, 50 to 55. Thursday, sunny morning, then even warmer afternoon with low humidity, becoming partly sunny, then rising humidity at night, 79 to 84. From your Weather Authority, I'm meteorologist Craig Flint.
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0: over the news with that memoir she wrote. Today we remember Josephine Baker, Tony Curtis, Curtis Mayfield. Happy birthday going out. We remember Chuck Barris and Charles Drew.
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You're rolling with me, your quintessential Gen Xer, Big Ann. Speaking of rolling, looking for my next road trip, and I think I'm going to ride to Huntsville, Alabama for a weekend. And it's about a couple of weeks, not this coming weekend, but the following weekend. Going to go there. My nephew's getting married, and he asked me to come to town, so I thought it'd be a nice way to stretch it out. But I'm not going to lie to you, man. The way these temperatures have been up and down in this absolutely crazy, unpredictable rain, not sure if I'm going to do that. Not sure, because I'm not a fan of riding when it's too hot. Y'all know I never ride when it's too cold. I don't ride when it's too any. You know, it's too rainy. It's too coldy. It's too warmy. It's any of the innies. I'm not riding. I'm just not. I can do that. I pay for it.

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7: I'm Craig Flint from your Weather Authority. Today, cool morning, then sunny, a bit warmer for the afternoon, 70 to 75. Tonight, mostly clear, not as cool, 50 to 55. Thursday, sunny morning, then even warmer afternoon with low humidity, becoming partly sunny, then rising humidity at night, 79 to 84. From your Weather Authority, I'm meteorologist Craig Flint.
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0: Baez, have to on today's Best Mix of R&B, The Adventures of Scooby Blue. All of the training went right out the window yesterday when I had a neighbor come by just to hang out, and what did Scooby do? Dove right on top of him. I couldn't make this up if I tried. He finally did calm down eventually, so we got him back under control, but man, whew, puppy power.
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0: our girl Kalani and Foden on today's best mix of R&B. Good morning to each and every one of you. You're rolling with me, your quintessential Gen Xer, Big Ed. So yesterday I talked about the fact that they were discussing not going forward with the anti-weaponization fund that the current commander-in-chief is pushing for the J6 insurrectionists. Well, the Republican Party, I guess, finally said, you know what? We're not going to do it. And it is completely off the table. So far. We've heard a lot of things completely off the table before that magically appeared right back on the table. So we ain't going to hold our breath, but at the same time, we will definitely acknowledge the fact that someone did say, hey, you know what? Let's go ahead and slow the roll on this one, because I don't want to go back to my constituents and say, yeah, you know that 40 acres and a mule we got? Y'all ain't get? Right. We're going to get them some money, even though they're the real criminals. Just doesn't sit well. None of it does. None of it does. But thankfully, someone has spoken up and said something. Guy, let's chill.
1: I just simply can't.

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Today's best mix of Hungry. 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
16: I'm Craig Flint from your Weather Authority. Today, cool morning, then sunny, a bit warmer for the afternoon, 70 to 75. Tonight, mostly clear, not as cool, 50 to 55. Thursday, sunny morning, then even warmer afternoon with low humidity, becoming partly sunny, then rising humidity at night, 79 to 84.
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0: That's my brother Kim and One Love. I love some Kim, man. Anytime he comes in concert, gotta check him out. Hold tight. More of your favorites coming up.
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It is Wednesday hump day, your best girlfriend. Let's roll it back with Ready for the World. Remember them Jerry Curls on today's best mix of R&B.

cool down at work? 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We're today's best mix of R&B. 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

0: best mix of R&B, 24 Karat Magic, our guy Bruno Mars, presently on tour, the romantic tour, making his rounds globally indeed. I'm Tody Terrell. Very sad news in the music and movie industry. Yesterday afternoon, we all heard the sad news and loss of R&B legend Peebo Bryson. What a voice. I remember Peebo Bryson doing a duet album with Natalie Cole way back in the day. But nonetheless, one of our iconic balladeers earning his angel wings. Of course, it was reported last weekend that he had suffered a stroke and had health issues prior to that. But you'll remember the Disney duet Beauty and the Beast with Celine Dion and A Whole New World with Regina Bell in the movie Aladdin. So many iconic songs. Peebo Bryson will be greatly missed, earning his angel wings at 75 years old.
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12: I'm Craig Flint from your Weather Authority. Today, cool morning, then sunny, a bit warmer for the afternoon, 70 to 75. Tonight, mostly clear, not as cool, 50 to 55. Thursday, sunny morning, then even warmer afternoon with low humidity, becoming partly sunny, then rising humidity at night, 79 to 84. From your Weather Authority, I'm meteorologist Craig Flint.
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1: 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And songs that just make you feel so good. On today's best mix of R&B. When life gets crazy.

0: mix of R&B, Tone Stiff. Man, it's called Fly. I'm Tony Torelli, it's your best girlfriend, Wednesday, hump day, day three of the month of June. And already they're talking about streaming Michael, the biopic. So far, it's made over $850 million around the world. But now they're saying as early as next week on Tuesday, June 9th, you should be able to see the film in the comfort of your own home by way of video on demand. And soon it will also hit the platforms like Apple TV and Prime. So you'll be able to see that movie and invite everybody over, have a whole watch party, and watch it as many times as you want to.
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12: I'm Craig Flint from your Weather Authority. Today, cool morning, then sunny, a bit warmer for the afternoon, 70 to 75. Tonight, mostly clear, not as cool, 50 to 55. Thursday, sunny morning, then even warmer afternoon with low humidity, becoming partly sunny, then rising humidity at night, 79 to 84. From your Weather Authority, I'm meteorologist Craig Flint.
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Mix of R&B, that's Vacancy, Ari Lennox, I'm Tody Terrell, your best girlfriend. Everybody's talking about that Queens tour, that Chaka Khan and Gladys Knight and, of course, Patti LaBelle and Stephanie Mills were all a part of. I think they just recently wrapped up that concert tour and pretty iconic, just like this voice. Ain't nobody, it's Chaka Khan on today's Best Mix of R&B.

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0: Today's best mix of R&B, his latest is called Mutual, the new one by PJ Morton on today's best mix of R&B. Thanks for spending time with me. I'm Tony Terrell, and our forever First Lady, Michelle Obama, said she would never be on this reality show, but she didn't rule out being on a reality show. However, she said she wouldn't mind hosting, like, you know, when they do the whole reunion thing of the Real Housewives. Yeah, she said that she would have a whole bunch of things to ask. And one of the questions would be, why can't we work this stuff out? Come on now, we're grown, right? So that means that our forever First Lady has definitely watched a few episodes of one of those Real Housewives shows, and they have been running for quite a long time. But she's right. There's always some kind of fight. Can't we all just get along? Hello.
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10: I'm Craig Flint from your Weather Authority. Sunny, a bit warmer for the afternoon, 70 to 75. Tonight, mostly clear, not as cool, 50 to 55. Thursday, sunny morning, then even warmer afternoon with low humidity, becoming partly sunny, then rising humidity at night, 79 to 84. From your Weather Authority, I'm meteorologist Craig Flint.
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0: Terrell Jacoby, baby. I'm Tony Terrell. Happy birthday, Niecy, Denise Williams, who's celebrating her 75th birthday today. You remember the hits Silly and Free and Too Much, Too Little, Too Late.
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1: This is a love that withstands time, space, and matter. 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Forever's a mighty long time. Here we are decades later. The sentiment is still the same. 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

0: Best mix of R&B, Kendrick Lamar with SZA and Luther. It's your best girlfriend, Tony Terrell. And listen, did you hear about Google and how they want to release 32 million mosquitoes? 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
13: I'm Craig Flint from your Weather Authority. Sunny, a bit warmer for the afternoon, 70 to 75. Tonight, mostly clear, not as cool, 50 to 55. Thursday, sunny morning, then even warmer afternoon with low humidity, becoming partly sunny, then rising humidity at night, 79 to 84. From your Weather Authority, I'm meteorologist Craig Flint.
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0: Olivia Dean, Man I Need, it's your best girlfriend, Tony Terrell. Happy Wednesday, hump day. And have you ever used Uber as a car service and left an item or two by mistake? Well, Uber has now released their annual lost and found list, and it's pretty bizarre. Now, we get forgetting, you know, things like your phone, you might have slipped out of your pocket or something, or keys and clothes items. We get that. But this right here is bizarre, like a whole Thanksgiving meal. Come on now. 50 avocados is on the list. Someone left dentures with only two teeth in it. Who has a two-teeth denture? Nonetheless, there's so many bizarre things. Even a whole fish in a bowl. Yeah, if you ever leave anything by accident in your Uber car, you can always go to the Uber app to retrieve your items. It's just bizarre.
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10: I'm Craig Flint from your Weather Authority. Sunny, a bit warmer for the afternoon, 70 to 75. Tonight, mostly clear, not as cool, 50 to 55. Thursday, sunny morning, then even warmer afternoon with low humidity, becoming partly sunny, then rising humidity at night, 79 to 84. From your Weather Authority, I'm meteorologist Craig Flint.
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Mars with Risk It All. Good Wednesday. Happy hump day. It's your boy Sean Good with you, helping you get through the second half of this work day as we roll through the middle of the week and headed into the weekend. I've got a good moment of motivation on the way for you, so stick around for it. Right now, here's T-Pain. This is Buy You a Drink. Happy Wednesday.

We take your stress and turn it into smiles. We're today's best mix of R&B. 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

0: 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Ain't your boy Sean Good. I got a good moment of motivation for you. Have you planned your vacation yet? You know, I'm notorious of not taking vacation. I'm doing one. I'm going to take a cruise at the end of August. But I'm asking you this. Have you planned your vacation yet? You've been working hard. You're always working for your family and everybody else, but you got to take some time for yourself. Even if it's the whole family taking a vacation, you got to disconnect from the everyday monotony of life and work and recharge yourself, because you can't be at your best until you've given yourself a chance to rest. So if you've not planned a vacation, summer starting, get one planned and take some time to reset yourself. That is your good moment of motivation. I'm going to come back after the break with Ro James, Cheryl Lynn,
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8: I'm Craig Flint from your Weather Authority. Sunny, a bit warmer for the afternoon, 70 to 75. Tonight, mostly clear, not as cool, 50 to 55. Thursday, sunny morning, then even warmer afternoon with low humidity, becoming partly sunny, then rising humidity at night, 79 to 84. From your Weather Authority, I'm meteorologist Craig Flint.
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0: is the latest from Kim. It is called One Love. Good Wednesday. It's your boy Sean Good vibing out with you as you're trying to wrap up the workday. I'm going to come back with her. I've also got Tamar Braxton on deck.
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0: Braxton with you on you. Good Wednesday, hump day. It's your boy Sean Good helping you get through the rest of this workday. In just a few minutes, Bobby Valentino's coming back. I got Monica on the way and Mary J. Blige.
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Good Wednesday, your boy Sean Good helping you vibe out and get through the second half of this workday. It's Gemini season, so we got some celebrity birthdays. We're going to shout those out in just a few minutes. Also, I'm going to hit you with a classic from Silk. I got Mariah Carey on the way right now. Here's Beyonce.

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0: 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Hey, it's your boy Sean Good. We got a few celebrity birthdays to hit. Got to say happy birthday to R&B singer Life Jennings, who's 53. Legendary journalist and broadcaster Anderson Cooper is 59. Legendary R&B singer Denise Williams is 75. And former First Lady Dr. Jill Biden is also 75 years old today. Happy birthday to everybody celebrating a birthday today. Coming up in just a few minutes, Donnell Jones, Luther Vandross, and the latest from St. Harrison.
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8: I'm Craig Flint from your Weather Authority. Sunny, a bit warmer for the afternoon, 70 to 75. Tonight, mostly clear, not as cool, 50 to 55. Thursday, sunny morning, then even warmer afternoon with low humidity, becoming partly sunny, then rising humidity at night, 79 to 84. From your Weather Authority, I'm meteorologist Craig Flint.
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0: And it's your boy Sean Good vibing with you today on this wonderful Wednesday, halfway through the week and headed into the weekend. I got 112 coming up and the latest from Victoria Monet. Don't miss
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0: me. It's your boy Sean Good. Just having a good time with you on this Wednesday afternoon as you're trying to wrap up the workday. I'm going to come back with the King of Pop, Michael Jackson. I got Kamari on the way and Chris Brown.
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2: 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The 814 Job Fair is Tuesday, June 9th from noon until 4 at the Mill Creek Mall. 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Some of the businesses already attending? 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

That is Knees Love from Stokely. What's up, it's your boy Sean Good, vibing with you on this Wednesday. I got a celebrity alert. It is with sadness that we report the passing of legendary R&B artist Peabo Bryson. We'll get into the details coming up in just a few minutes. Right now, here's Usher. You don't have to...

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0: 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Hey, it's your boy Sean Good. I've got a celebrity alert for you, and it's with sadness that this afternoon that we report the passing of a legendary R&B artist, Peabo Bryson. Best known for his Grammy-winning Disney-derived hits like A Whole New World and Beauty and the Beast, he's died at the age of 75 after suffering a massive stroke just on May the 28th, just a few days ago. He was surrounded by love of his family and the closest to him. Prior to his Disney hookup, the singer charted with hits such as You Can't Stop the Rain, Tonight I Celebrate My Love, Feel the Fire, and If Ever You're in My Arms Again. Peabo is survived by his wife, Tanya, their son, Robert, and his daughter, Linda, plus his three grandkids. Rest in peace, legendary artist Peabo Bryson, gone at the age of 75. And that is my celebrity alert. I got more music coming up in just a few minutes. Stick around for it. You're going to hear LL Cool J. I got Jodeci and 803 Fresh.
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17: I'm Craig Flint from your Weather Authority. Tonight, mostly clear, not as cool. 50 to 55. Thursday, sunny morning, then even warmer afternoon with low humidity, becoming partly sunny, then rising humidity at night, 79 to 84. From your Weather Authority, I'm meteorologist Craig Flint.
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0: 803 Fresh with Boots on the Ground. What's up? It's your boy Sean Good vibing out with you today on this Wednesday. Do me a favor, hit me up on socials. I'm on Instagram, the Sean Good, on Facebook at Sean Good. S-E-A-N-G-O-O-D. Like my page, follow me, and say what's up. In just a matter of minutes, Erykah Badu is coming up, and my boy Tone Stith. Don't miss it.
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0: Good Wednesday, your boy Sean Good helping you wrap up this workday. I got a classic from Al B. Shore on the way. The very first hit from Genuine is coming up, and Beyonce is on the way. 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

That is my girl Kehlani with Folded. She's embarking on her world tour this summer, so make sure to take a look and see if she's going to be coming to a city near you. Hey, this is Sean Good helping you wrap up this workday. Hey, we got more music on the way. I got Drew Hill coming up. Q Parker's got his latest on the way, so don't miss that. Right now, let's go back to Prince. This is When Doves Cry.

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0: 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Hey, it's your boy Sean Good, vibing with you. Hey, got some good news. I think it's exciting news. BET is bringing some major star power and history and heavy hitters into the next chapter. BET has launched the first ever advisory board of advisors, and founder Bob Johnson, BET founder Bob Johnson, is returning to help shape the network's future alongside Queen Latifah and LL Cool J. The advisory board is expected to help guide BET's future as the brand continues evolving in a changing media landscape. That's exciting because he built the brand, and at the height, he was running it at the height of his brand. So I'm excited to see him. And then you've got LL Cool J and Queen Latifah deep into the culture of black people. So I'm excited to see this. Cannot wait to see what they do with BET coming up in the future. Hey, on the way up in just a few minutes, I got Mary J. Blige. I've also got Michelle A and T.I. Stay there.
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9: I'm Craig Flint from your Weather Authority. Tonight, mostly clear, not as cool. 50 to 55, Thursday, sunny morning, then even warmer afternoon with low humidity, becoming partly sunny, then rising humidity at night, 79 to 84. From your Weather Authority, I'm meteorologist Craig Flint.
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0: boy Sean, good vibing out with you on this Wednesday evening. I'm going to come back after this break with Ashanti. I got Tevin Campbell and SZA.
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0: a SZA with Snooze. It's your boy Sean Good. Having a good time with you on this Wednesday evening. I got a throwback to Montel Jordan. I got 112 on the way and Tamar Braxton. We still can keep the party going on this Wednesday night. Stay there.
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0: with Love in the Middle. It's your boy Sean Good with you on this Wednesday. Do me a favor, hit me up on socials. I'm on Instagram, the Sean Good, on Facebook at Sean Good, SEANGOOD. Like my page, follow me, say what's up. You say something, I promise you, I'll say something back. I'm going to hit you with a good moment of motivation before I get up out of here, so don't miss it. But I still got more music to hit you with. BJ the Chicago Kid, New Edition, and Olivia Dean are just a few. Stay
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14: I'm Craig Flint from your Weather Authority. Tonight, mostly clear, not as cool, 50 to 55. Thursday, sunny morning, then even warmer afternoon with low humidity, becoming partly sunny, then rising humidity at night, 79 to 84. From your Weather Authority, I'm meteorologist Craig Flint.
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0: I need. It's your boy Sean Good. About to wrap up the show for this Wednesday evening. I got a good moment of motivation on the way for you, so don't miss that. But you're going to hear from Escape. Before I do that, I've also got Wale and the latest from Neo. Stay right there.
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0: Radio went up, out, and gone, and that is what I'm doing. I'm getting up, I'm getting out, and I'm going to be gone. But I'll be back with you guys tomorrow on Thursday as we inch closer and closer into the weekend. I do want to leave you with this good moment of motivation. I'm notorious for not taking vacations, but this year, this summer, I'm taking a cruise. I love taking cruises, and I'm going on a cruise in August. I'm saying that to say that if you've not taken time for yourself to decompress and just not think about work and the everyday monotony of life and the chaos and struggles that we deal with, hey, you've got to do something. You've got to step back and recharge your battery. You cannot be good for yourself or for anybody else unless you get a chance to relax and recharge yourself. So summer is approaching us. Memorial Day is past. Summer is basically here. We're in June. Find some time this summer to get to yourself, whether you're taking your family on vacation or just you and going on vacation, but you've got to take some time to recharge your battery so you can be better for yourself and better for others. That is your good moment of motivation. Have a great rest of your Wednesday. I'll catch you back here tomorrow.
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